0: 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You're on the number one.
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2: Yo, well, Fugees came together a long time ago, like 6 years ago, back in the days of high school. Actually, you were out of high school. I was still in high school. Pras and Wycliffe here are cousins. They've been together since birth, but I went to high school with Pras as a freshman, and he was a senior. He wanted me to sing on some tracks, so I did. Eventually, Wycliffe came over and joined our camp, and we just started making music together ever since, you know?
0: Alright, tunamsikia hapo akizungumza namna ambavyo walikutana, na watatu hawa walikuja kuitikisa dunia kwenye muziki, ambapo naamini hata wewe msikilizaji utakuwa umesikia baadhi ya tongo zao. 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
2: I think I knew that I wanted to get into music ever since I was little. I was always trying to perform, act, to do something. 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So I was listening to a lot of Stevie Wonder, Marvin Gaye, Donny Hathaway, you know, a little Bob Marley from my father's side, and little Rahsaan Roland Kirk, and like Miles and stuff, because that was just always in my house. 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
0: All right, tunamsikia Lauryn Hill hapo akizungumzia namna ambavyo umemsikia mtaje Bob Marley. 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
2: This album, I wasn't looking for perfection, you know what I mean? I was looking for feeling. I wasn't looking for everything to sound its best. I mean, there are lots of vocal performances where I'm not singing as well as I know I can, but there was a vibe on that particular track that you just couldn't let go, you know, just a feeling. So that was my whole approach to this album.
1: Whole approach to this album. Album yenyewe ndio hiyo ambayo wimbo litamba zaidi ni huu hapa, Doo Wop, wangenafahamu kama That Thing.